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1: 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She does not need any medical services. 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

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Medic 451, 9834, 9640, 9806, and 9815. Motor vehicle accident and known injury. In area of 207.8 millimeters. At 20800, I-70 East. Cross streets or I-70 East on ramp and Wentzville Parkway off ramp. Medic 451, 9834, 9640, 9806. And 9815. Motor vehicle accident and known injury. In area of 207.8 millimeters. At 20800, I-70 East. Cross streets or I-70 East on ramp and Wentzville Parkway off ramp. 1908.

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1: This is eastbound. Looks like one vehicle, moderate damage, right at the construction barriers. PD's arriving on the scene now. Traffic is backing up.
0: Back to going east.
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0: 98-15 can return. 96 passing eastbound, one vehicle, moderate damage, PD's running.

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1: 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Traumatic injury. At 372, Highway Double D. Cross streets are Highway 94 South and Wilderness Lane. 8924 and Medic 331. Traumatic injury. At 372, Highway Double D. Cross streets are Highway 94 South and Wilderness Lane. 1914.

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At 3340, Elming Road, Unit L128. Cross streets are Harry S. Truman Boulevard and Truman Terrace Drive. Medic 241. Full unknown status. Boulevard Senior. 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At 3340, Elming Road. Unit L128. Cross streets are Harry S. Truman Boulevard and Truman Terrace Drive. 1920.

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Heart problem, cardiac history. 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
1: County to Medic 221, could you repeat your traffic?
0: Yes, clear. Priority 2. Oh, correction, priority 3.
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0: 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Commercial structure fire. Hawks, across the street. At 1020, Country Club Road. Cross streets are Fairweave Circle and Huxton Drive. Respond on F, ETAC 61. 9467, 9450, 9542, Medic 261, 9554, 9425, 9403, 9610, 9435, 9406, and 9524. Commercial structure fire. Hawks, across.
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2: 9405 responding.
0: Medic 421 and 9662. Site case non-suicidal. Police on scene advised to proceed Lake St. Louis Acres. At 7, DN Drive. Cross streets are Route Grand Drive and Dinan Court. Medic 421 and 9662.
2: News responding in the area of Hawks at 1020 Country Club Road. As of my report of possible commercial structure fire, unknown for the call and no longer in the state of heavy white snow coming from building.
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0: This looks to be 78. Tom Sawyer, possible leaf pile in the back. Have all units continue, but on the quiet. We'll be out investigating. Oh, Tom Sawyer, come in.
1: On scene, looks to be 79 Tom Sawyer, possible leaf pile in the back. All units continue, but downgrade. 9450 out investigating in command.
2: County from command.
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3: 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This is 94 meeting.
1: Yeah, that's clear. 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

9114, residential alarm, at 103, Sunset de la Court, cross streets of Sunset Lane. 9114, residential alarm, at 103, Sunset de la Court, cross streets of Sunset Lane. 2015.

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2: 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Chest pain with difficulty breathing. At 625
0: Cross Street, sir, North 6th Street, and North 7th Street, 9410,
2: chest pain with difficulty breathing. At 625 Washington Street, Cross Street, sir, North 6th Street, and North 7th Street, 2019.

0: 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County 9114, did you have traffic? County 9114.
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0: 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Can you just advise if you're clear on the system maintenance for the radios in approximately 10 minutes?
1: This is O'Fallon. We're clear.
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paramedic for 11. Overdose poisoning accidental, no symptoms. Carlton Glen Estates. At 217, Carlton Point Drive. Cross streets are Glen Farm Drive and Ellis Park Drive. Medic for 11. Overdose poisoning accidental, no symptoms. Carlton, Glen Estates. At 217, Carlton Point Drive. Cross streets are Glen Farm Drive and Ellis Park Drive. 2119.

Clinic 411 responding, 217 Carlton Point Drive. 50 Romeo, may have taken a double dose of tramadol around 1600 and around 1900. Heart racing, maybe possible panic attack. We'll meet you outside.

0: 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Chest pain. At 72, Redstone Court. Cross streets are Breckenridge Circle. 9134, Medic 131, and 9680. Chest pain. At 72, Redstone Court. Cross streets are Breckenridge Circle. 2123. Medic 412. Swollen known status. Boulevard Webstill. Independent living. At 110, Harry Kate Boulevard, Unit 3023. Cross streets are Highway C and John Charles Drive. Medic 412. Swollen known status. Boulevard Webstill. Independent living. At 110, Harry Kate Boulevard. Unit 3023. Cross streets are Highway C and John Charles Drive. 2124. Swollen known status. Boulevard Webstill. Independent living. At 110, Harry Kate Boulevard, Unit 3023. Cross streets are Highway C and John Charles Drive. 9854. Full unknown status. Boulevard Webstill. Independent living. At 110, Harry Kate Boulevard. Unit 3023. Cross streets are Highway C and John Charles Drive. 2125.
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At Elkhart Lake Road and Bridgehampton Drive. 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At Elkhart Lake Road and Bridgehampton Drive. 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

9417. Evaluation. Windsor Estates. At 2150 West Randolph Street, Unit 211B. Cross streets are 9417. Evaluation. Windsor Estates. At 2150 West Randolph Street. Unit 211B. Cross streets are 2134.

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8724 responding. Oak Heart Lake Road is Bridgehampton Drive, called by a passerby. Said they could see flames and smoke in the area. I know what was burning.

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Assault not alert. Bella Vista North St. Peter's Parkway. At 143, Siena Drive. Cross streets are Terrasini Drive and Pascana Way. 9564, Medic 231, and 9620. Assault not alert. Bella Vista North Street, Peter's Parkway. At 143, Siena Drive. 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

Medic 251, 9564, responding 143 Sienna Drive in Bella Vista Condos. 18-year-old female, possibly drugged and sexually assaulted. Unknown what she was drugged with. She did use marijuana, was given an unknown drink. She woke up and the mail was not closed. The assailant's not in the area. Keisha is currently at her grandma's house.

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1: 92-31 says clear priority 39620 clear to disregard.

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Abdominal pain, suspected aneurysm. At 416, Paisley Court. Cross Streets or Gullen Drive. Medic 242, and 9610. Abdominal pain, suspected aneurysm. At 416, Paisley Court. Cross Streets or Gullen Drive. 2212.

Medic 242, 9610, responding 416 Paisley Court, 75-year-old female, during a ripping abdominal pain radiating to the back, vomiting, diarrhea.

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1: County clear, fire is not in the room.
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Units responding, 122 Hickory Trail in Hickory Hollow, Midstreet Piney. 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

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Cross streets are Troyer's Trail and Janissan Drive. 9514, Medic 132, and 9610. Ineffective breathing. Aspirin trails. 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Cross streets are Troyer's Trail and Janissan Drive. 2305,

You know, it's responding 101, Kessler's run an acid trail, major stress, Salt Lake, 68-year-old female, COPD, can't breathe, no relief from an inhaler.

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Chest pain. Seen safety issues present. At 413, St. Joseph's Avenue. Cross streets are St. Margaret Lane and Assumption Avenue. 9114, Metaguan 11, and 9606. Chest pain. Seen safety issues. 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At 413, St. Joseph's Avenue. 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

0: Medic 111, 9114 responding, 413 St. Joseph Avenue. PD is around, seen safety issues. 41-year-old male, complaint of chest pain, was reluctant to answer questions, possible panic attack, he's waiting outside.
1: And Medic 351, sick case with difficulty breathing. At 7, Amber Wave Court. Cross streets are Old Glory Court. 9134, and Medic 351, sick case with difficulty breathing. At 7, Amber Wave Court. Cross streets are Old Glory Court. 2357.

0: Medic 311 and 8712. Site case unknown status. Police request stage Meadow Ridge Apartments at 533 Ridgeland Circle. Cross streets are Styling Ridge Drive and Styling Ridge Drive. Medic 311 and 8712. Site case unknown status. Police request stage Meadow Ridge Apartments at 533 Ridgeland Circle. Cross streets are Styling Ridge Drive and Styling Ridge Drive. 0003.
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Water rescue. At Norfolk Southern Railroad. Cross streets on Missouri River and North Main Street. Respond on FE Cap 61. 94.10, 94 vote 1, Medicaid 05, Medicaid 06, 95 vote 5, 88 vote 1, 96.20, and 87.06. Water rescue. At Norfolk Southern Railroad. Cross streets on Missouri River and North Main Street. Respond on FE Cap 61. 0005.

0: 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Water Rescue. 29 River Marker downstream of the Medic 261, Pattonville Fire 4835, Pattonville Fire 4839, Pattonville Fire 4802, 9506, and 9406. Water Rescue. 29 River Marker downstream of Blanchette Bridge. At 2900, Missouri River. 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
2: Have my boats proceed to Olive Street. Do we have Pattonville responding?
1: The Olive Street boat ramp. We're making contact with Central County right now. They've been dispatched.

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0: Is this a confirmed jumper from the Blanchett Bridge from PD?
1: This was a fairly yield from PD. They were chasing the vehicle. He jumped out of the vehicle and jumped off the bridge into the water, confirmed the person in the water.
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0: .4802 from 9406. Go ahead. Can I have you respond to I-70 Blanchett Bridge and give me a potential location of where he jumped? Message received. I'll add to the Blanchett Bridge and advise.

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1: Go ahead, 4802.
0: With PD under the bridge, what I've got is he apparently was in the eastbound lane, so the east end of the bridge, jumped off, potentially hit that I-beam underneath the bridge, and down into the water. I don't know if that came through or not.
1: I received he was on the east side of the bridge. He jumped, hit I-beam, and then went, made it to the water.
0: Yeah, that's what I'm told.
1: Message received. You have a ladder truck up there with you?
0: Stand by. I'm actually under the bridge on the westbound side. I'm making my way back up to my vehicle.
1: Message received. From command.
0: Careful that one.
1: You received it. It sounded like the jumper's going to be on the east side of the bridge, so closer to the St. Louis County side, where you jump from.

0: 2839 arriving on the ramp.
1: I'm not seeing any fire apparatus on up here on the bridge, eastbound or westbound. Also, do you have anybody down at the Discovery or want me to hold my position here or head there?
2: If you want to respond to Discovery, do you have lighting available that you can spot from down there? I do have lighting. I can head to Discovery. Go ahead and proceed to Discovery, Rich.
3: 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1688, 1688, 1688, 1688, 1688, 1688, 1688, 1688, 1688, 1688, 1688, 1688, 1688, 1688, 1688, 1688, 1688, 1688, 1688, 1688, 1688, 1688, 1688, 1688, 1688, 1688, 1688, 1688, 1688, 1688, 1688, 1688, 1688, 1688, 1688, 1688, 1688, 1688, 1688, 1688, 1688, 1688, 1688, 1688, 1688, 1688, 1688, 1688, 1688, 1688, 1688, 1688, 1688, 1688, 1688, 1688, 1688, 1688, 1688, 1688, 1688, 1688, 1

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1: 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I'm going to put you on river left. And I'm going to have 94 Bo 1 on river right.
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1: Go ahead, command.
0: Azure Pattonville is underway. I'm going to have you guys hold at the ramp as a safety.
1: City of Holmes, clear.

0: man from Knife, Johnny from Murder River Command.
1: Come here, go.
0: I see in the notes that Bridgeton PD is putting a drone up.
1: If this is going to be a task force operation, I believe there's multiple drones in the air, St. Louis County, St. Charles County, and munis.
0: Message received.

0: County to command.
1: Go ahead, County.
0: Our call is linked with the task force operation. It seems a few minutes ago, an O'Fallon officer with a drone in the air advised there was a thermal signature on the south side of the bridge, west side of the river.

0: Repeat that location. You said south of the bridge?
1: O'Fallon officer with a drone in the air advised there was a thermal signature located south side of the bridge, west side of the river.

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1: Go ahead. Yeah, we staged westbound lanes of the Discovery Bridge. I'm sorry, that'd be eastbound lanes.

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Cross streets are South 2nd Street and South 3rd Street. 0031.

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3: Vote 5 status clear. We're checking river left. We're approaching the bridge. About 400 yards.
1: Vote 5 additional information for you since you guys are on the west side. That Fallon officer said they had a heat signature on the west side of the bridge, south of it. Well, that's not likely. The river flows north here. Well, did you see something?
3: That's clear. Do you know if it was right at the bridge, or are they still getting the signature?
1: He said just on the west side, just south of the bridge. That was about 5 minutes ago.
3: That's clear. We'll work our way up there a little quicker. Take a look at it.
1: 4839 status.
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0: 405. We're approaching the bridge right now. 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
1: The feedback we just received is it was doubtful that it was a false positive.
0: That's clear, thank you. We'll look under the bridge for a little while and then start coming back river left back down.
1: Message received. 4839 from command.
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2: That's clear. We're about 300 yards off the Blanchette. 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

just, yeah, back it straight in like that. Should be good. Keep on coming. Another 15 foot. Another 10 foot. Right there, that's perfect.

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0: 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Sick case, Gentleman Manor, at 3209, Meadow Point Drive, Cross Street Sergeant Tenning Road and Gent Tenning Road. 9142, sick case, Gentleman Manor, at 3209, Meadow Point Drive, Cross Streets are Gent Tenning Road and Gent Tenning Road, 0203.
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Medic 421, 9142, responding 3209, Meadow Point Drive, Kennedy Manor, 74-year-old male, approximately 330 pounds. Got us to watch TV, chairs broke, he's unable to get up, complaining of shoulder rib pain.

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2: 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Fall possibly dangerous. Boulevard Senior. 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

0: 24-25, and Medic 212. Stroke abnormal breathing. At 309, Crawley Lane. Cross streets are Wildwood Court and King Court. 94-25, and Medic 212. 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
1: Medic 131, you're responding. 411 North Deer Tracks Trail. An 88-year-old male, followed by no reported injuries.

Medics 212-9425 responding 309 Crowley Lane. 71-year-old male woke up with extreme dizziness. Right side numbness from the waist down. He's unable to get up. Numbness started approximately 1700 and progressively got worse. He did say his family is asleep with their phones turned off. He's located in the living room on the couch. If as you will have to knock hard and ring the doorbell.

alphabetic for a letter. Assault Alpha. Police on scene advised to proceed to Thomas Camper. 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Medic for 11. Assault Alpha. Police on scene advised to proceed to Thomas Camper. At 101, Thomas RV Way. 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

0: trying to manage those one problem. 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
1: This is not the patient's residence. 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

那这个老板是欢迎给我看了 Care Brazil 401 Tyler 5 Way. Please don't see that proceed. 欢迎你 female minor injuries.

0: 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At 1145, Elisa Court. 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Overdose. 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At 1145, Elisa Court. 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
1: Tesla. Another thing, Burn St. Peter's Coast Road 32.

Medic 1-1191-14 responding 1145 Alyssa Court. Well, found PD Tulsa Route, scene safety issues present for a 25-year-old male. Overdose, violence towards self. He's going to be standing outside on the driveway, black metal, black hoodie, and jeans. Numbness, hyperventilating, stating he would not be violent. 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

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Sick case altered LOC. At 232, Old Chesapeake Drive. Cross streets are Old Williamsburg Parkway and Old Williamsburg Parkway. 9815 and Medic 451. Sick case altered LOC. At 232, Old Chesapeake Drive. Cross streets are Old Williamsburg Parkway and Old Williamsburg Parkway. 0419.

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Cross streets are Crystal Ridge Drive and Sterling Ridge Drive. 9114, residential alarm, Villas at Crystal Ridge, at 706, Sterling Ridge Drive. Cross streets are Crystal Ridge Drive and Sterling Ridge Drive. 0456.

1914 Bruce Spaulding, 706 Sterling Ridge Drive, Colorado, semi-alarm sounding throughout the home, no longer sounding, no visible hazards, advised to evacuate.

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At 295, Foxtrotter Drive. 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Medic 341. Hemorrhage Sirius. At 295, Foxtrotter Drive. Cross streets are Thoroughbred Drive and Oakfield Drive. 0504.

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Difficulty breathing. Holiday Inn Wentzville. 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Cross streets are Marley Drive and West Main Street. Medic 412 and 9815. Difficulty breathing. Holiday Inn Wentzville. At 1100, Ladora Drive. 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Cross streets are Marley Drive and West Main Street. 0530.

0: 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Fall public assist. Towns at Below Creek. At 1717, Bella Wood Drive. 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Medic 132. Fall public assist. Towns at Below Creek. At 1717, Bella Wood Drive. Cross streets are Still Forest Court and Kupru Court. 0531.
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5514, Medic 111, and 9606. Motor vehicle accident and known injury. Between T.R. Hughes and Salt River. At Highway 79 and T.R. Hughes Boulevard. Cross streets are Highway 79 and T.R. Hughes Boulevard. 9514, Medic 111, and 9606. Motor vehicle, accident and known injury. Between T.R. Hughes and Salt River. At Highway 79 and T.R. Hughes Boulevard. Cross streets are Highway 79 and T.R. Hughes Boulevard. 0538. Motor vehicle accident and known injury. Between T.R. Hughes and Salt River. At Highway 79 and T.R. Hughes Boulevard. Cross streets are Highway 79 and T.R. Hughes Boulevard. 9114. Motor vehicle accident and known injury. Between T.R. Hughes and Salt River. At Highway 79 and T.R. Hughes Boulevard. Cross streets are Highway 79 and T.R. Hughes Boulevard. 0538. 9815, and Medic for 11. Difficulty breathing. At 1190, Evergreen Court, Unit D. Cross streets are Meadow Ridge Drive. 9815, and Medic for 11. Difficulty breathing. At 1190, Evergreen Court. Unit E. Cross streets are Meadow Ridge Drive. 0539.

Hey, that's responding between TRQs and Salt River. TRQs is a blue sedan into the guardrail, highway patrols en route, unknown injuries. There's a red passenger vehicle stopped as well. Not believed to be involved.

0: 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Two vehicles. I'll be out investigating.
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0: 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Baby Bucks Alarm. New Melly Station 2. At 3719, Highway D. Cross streets are Burp Lane and Highway Double D. 8924. Medic 331 and 9630. Baby Bucks Alarm. New Melly Station 2. At 3719, Highway D. Cross streets are Timberwolf Lane and Highway Double D. 0707.

Clinic 331, 9630, you're now clear to disregard. 8924 advising an electrician, shut off the power, which triggered the alarm, false alarm. PD is disregarding as well.

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1: Okay, and then you 54 clear to downgrade.

Medic 121, sick case, at 8, Gloria Lane. Cross streets are Julie Lane and Kimberly Lane. Medic 121, sick case, at 8, Gloria Lane. Cross streets are Julie Lane and Kimberly Lane. 0714.

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Fall Public Assist. Brookwood Estates. At 411, North Deer Tracks Trail. Cross streets are Deer Tracks Trail. 0715.

Medic 121 responding, number 8, Gloria Lane, cross of Julie Lane and Kimberly Lane, for a 78-year-old male complaining of all-over pain, immobility, unable to urinate.

0: Medic 131, you're responding 411 North Cedar Tracks Trail for an 88-year-old male that fell. No known injuries, he is still on the ground. This is his second fall within the last 4 hours.
1: I got it.
0: Where's 220?

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At 600, Breeze Park Drive Unit 313. Cross streets are Breeze View Lane. Medic 311. Fall Public Assist. LSS is Breeze Park. At 600, Breeze Park Drive. Unit 213. Cross streets are Breeze View Lane. 0718.

311 responding. Elvis has a Breeze Park, 600 Breeze Park Drive. Room 213 for 88-year-old female. Fall, reported non-injury. Use the Gables entrance.

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Cross streets are Phoenix Drive. 0727.

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Resident reporting multiple alarms sounding in the kitchen and bedroom that have now stopped. No visible smoke or flames.

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Level 1 transfer. St. Joseph, St. Charles. At 300. First Capital Drive Unit Trauma B. Cross streets are South 2nd Street and South 3rd Street. 0736.

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Cross streets are Wing Haven Boulevard and Post Road. 9844 and 9142. Commercial alarms. BJC Wing Avon. 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Cross streets are Wing Haven Boulevard and Post Road. 0748.

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Has a elevator and machine room, first floor, heat detector, zone 7. Now reported false. Correct passcode given. No reason.

Medic 121. Full unknown status. SMC of St. Charles County. At 335, Mid River Small Drive. Cross streets are McNemony Road and Mexico Road. Medic 121. Full unknown status. SMC of St. Charles County. At 335, Mid River Small Drive. Cross streets are McNemony Road and Mexico Road. 0801. Medic 311. 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Wellington Farm. At 5861, Wellington Farm Drive. Cross streets are Wildberry Lane and Summit Meadow Drive. Medic 311. Follow public assist. Wellington Farm. At 5861, Wellington Farm Drive. Cross streets are Wildberry Lane and Summit Meadow Drive. 0801.

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1: That's clear. 803 responding for 311.

Medic 121 responding, FMC of St. Charles, 335 Meadows Mall Drive. Be for an 88-year-old female, fell backwards with dizziness in the parking lot. It's not located inside, complaining of a back injury. It's conscious work.

Gator 3 responding, 5861 Wilmington Farm Drive, cross out of Wildberry Lane and Summit Meadow Drive. Fernando, age female, reporting a medical alarm that she slipped from her chairs on the floor. We are public service with the patient now.

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Medic for 11, 9640, 9806, 9815, and 9854. Motor vehicle accident and known injury. 210 mile marker eastbound. At 21,000, I-70 east. Cross streets are I-70 east on-ramp and I-64 south on-ramp. Medic for 11, 9640, 9806, 9815, and 9854. Motor vehicle accident and known injury. 210 mile marker eastbound. At 21,000, I-70 east. Cross streets are I-70 east on-ramp and I-64 south on-ramp. 0806.

0: 9 8 6. Before I enter the access, you can return to India 15. I'll advise Andrew's portal momentarily.
1: That's clear. Can you advise if this appears to be east of Highway Z?
0: It's clear it is east of Highway 7, or Z. PD is on scene. 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
1: That's clear. PD on scene, occupants out. It'll be east of Highway Z, two vehicles.
0: 9 8 15, you can return.

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0: From 9854, it's just a one vehicle accident. Looks like I was an intoxicated subject.
1: That's clear. One vehicle appears intoxicated.

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Fall possibly dangerous. Boulevard Senior Assisted Living. At 3340, Elming Road, Unit 1. Cross streets are Harry S. Truman Boulevard and Truman Terrace Drive. 9467. Fall possibly dangerous. Boulevard Senior Assisted Living. At 3340, Elming Road. Unit 1. Cross streets are Harry S. Truman Boulevard and Truman Terrace Drive. 0829.

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Be located in the memory care dining room. 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

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Medic 231, 9620, and 8724. 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

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At South Point Prairie Road and Interstate Drive. 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At South Point Prairie Road and Interstate Drive. Cross streets are South Point Prairie Road and Interstate Drive. 0901.

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1: Okay, so 9132, 9610, 9514, responding 15 South Joyce Holland Way, cross Greenwich Drive and Torrey Inn. Before 75-year-old female Parkinson's patient with chest pain, altered speech, negative stroke diagnostic, last normal yesterday at 1800.
2: Okay, 9514 is clear on the scene, County.
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9834 responding South Point Prairie Road and Interstate Drive. PD responding for report of a low-hanging wire across the road between Interstate and David Hochul.

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Difficulty breathing. Duchenne Hills. At 805, Concordia Lane. Cross streets are Park Avenue and Blanchette Drive. 9435 and medic 261. Difficulty breathing. Duchenne Hills. At 805, Concordia Lane. Cross streets are Park Avenue and Blanchette Drive. 0908.

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1: 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It may be on the interstate between South Point and David Hogan.

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0: On scene, wires down in the roadway. We need Ameren to respond on South Point Prairie, south of Interstate at Prairie Lane.
1: Thank you, 35. Clear. Ameren responding. We will update them of the location, South Point Prairie, south of Interstate.

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0: 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Mathematics 321. Back pain. At 732, Southern Side Lane. 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
1: 10 minutes, 20 minutes, 10 minutes.

Medic 3, 21 responding, 732 Southern Side Lane. For a 54-year-old female, worsening back pain beginning 2 days ago, unknown cause, immobility.

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Allergic reaction. At 307, Trapani Drive. Cross streets are Kyrene Court and Palermo Place. Medic 211. Allergic reaction. At 307, Trapani Drive. Cross streets are Kyrene Court and Palermo Place. 0940.

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0: Negative two, you're not clear to describe your transfer. They will not be transferred.
1: Negative two, that's clear.

Medic 211 responding, 307 Trapani Drive, off North St. Regis Parkway, cross streets of Carini Court and Palermo Place. For a 38-year-old female, left eye pain began yesterday at 1600, now reporting facial swelling and numbness with sweats. It did state they have missed several days worth of thyroid medication.

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Stroke speech problems. 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
0: 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Last occurred 0930, stroke diagnostic was negative.

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Medic 242, and 9610. 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

0: 242 status, clear for 83, all incoming to disregard.
1: 242 status, clear for 83, incoming clear to disregard.

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0: 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Ineffective breathing. At 2707, Stonington Drive. Cross streets are Mayor Drive and Marin Drive. 9457 and 9435. Ineffective breathing. At 2707, Stonington Drive. Cross streets are Mayor Drive and Marin Drive. 1015.
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0: 9457, 9435, responding 2707 Stonington Drive, cross on Mayor Drive in Moran. 86-year-old female reported as quote unquote can't breathe, history of lung problems, inhaler use, no relief. Patient is also hard of hearing.
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Traumatic injury. F0, Bush Wildlife Main Entrance. Cross streets are Bush Wildlife Road and Highway B. 8924, Medic 321, and 9620. Traumatic injury. F0, Bush Wildlife Main Entrance. Cross streets are Bush Wildlife Road and Highway B. 1031,

That is 131 and 9154. Breathing. At 232 Roy Almaner Lane. Cross streets are Brook Meadow Lane and Sunward Drive. Medic 131 and 9154. Difficulty breathing. At 232 Roy Almaner Lane. Cross streets are Brook Meadow Lane and Sunward Drive. 1033.

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2: Medic 321, 8924, responding the entrance of Bush Wildlife off Highway D. David. So we for a 43-year-old male fell on a gravel road after a pothole, no serious bleeding, nose and wrist lacerations. Be located in a silver Jeep.

Medic 131, 91, 54, responding 232 Royal Manor Lane, cross of Brook Meadow Lane and Sunward Drive. BJC Home Health nurse on scene with a 76-year-old female, difficulty breathing and difficulty speaking, clammy, active pneumonia, recent hospitalization,

0: 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At 2991, Highway K Unit 1. Cross streets are Highway K and Highway N. Medic 351, and 9620. 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At 2991, Highway K. Unit 1. Cross streets are Highway K and Highway N. 1041.
1: County 131, stand clear of Priority 3.
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0: 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Probably set up the alarm system. 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

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At 19, Shadow Lane. 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At 19, Shadow Lane. 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

0: 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Yeah, 435. 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We're in service.
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Medic 212 is flying Lake St. Charles, retirement 4500 Lake Swing Room 101 V Boy for a 100-year-old male with dizziness, low pressure 194 over 101, oh, previous history.

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Seizure. At 311 2nd Street. Cross streets on Depot Street. Medicaid 01. Seizure. At 311 2nd Street. Cross streets on Depot Street. 1115.

Medic 241. Sick case. At 1932, Golden Hills Drive. Cross streets are Peach Street and Nugget Drive. Medic 241. Sick case. At 1932, Golden Hills Drive. Cross streets are Peach Street and Nugget Drive. 1117.

Medigate 01, responding 311 2nd Street, cross of Depot, Scene State Station is present, St. Peter's PD en route, 54-year-old male. Two seizures, was alert in between, reported as combative with his daughter and wife on scene, not alert.

241 responding, 1932 Golden Hills Drive, cross of Peachtree and United Drive. For a 69-year-old female, reporting a blood pressure of 169 over 124, reporting hypertension for several days.

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At 1979, Hanley Road Unit 207. Cross streets are Garden Place Way and Highway 364 West. 9844 and Medic 341. Difficulty breathing. 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At 1979, Hanley Road. Unit 207. Cross streets are Garden Place Way and Highway 364 West. 1128.

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At Highway P and Par Road. Cross streets or Highway P and Par Road. 98-24, Manic 412, and 96-40. 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At Highway P and Par Road. Cross streets or Highway P and Par Road. 1146.

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1: 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Daycare, 1031 Bryan Road, St. Fafishius President, O'Connor PD and Rob, for a 5-year-old male, autistic with ADHD, violent behavior. Behavior has escalated throughout the day. He's had a previous history of being combative.
2: 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Two vehicles involved, moderate to heavy damage. One vehicle, one patient on the ground, on check.
1: 9024 on scene, two vehicles, moderate to heavy damage. One patient on the ground, of escape.

Medic 2-12-96 2094, 25 responding Boonslick Park at Darden Street in Roseberry. City PD is en route for report of an underage female found propped against a tree, unconscious and breathing, wearing a bra and shorts only. Four thirty one, Friday 3.

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0: Kenny, we're going to need a second ambulance, two patients.
1: Two patients, requesting second ambulance. Can you advise if you'd like the road to the quiet?
0: We're going to do it urgent. Also confirming that highway patrol's en route for traffic control.
1: That's permanent.
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0: 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At Highway P and Par Road. 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Motor vehicle accident and known injury. Urgent. At Highway P and Par Road. Cross streets or Highway P and Par Road. 1156.
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2: 9435 and 9440, commercial fire odor of smoke, 125 Cole Boulevard, Unit O, at 125 Cole Boulevard, Unit O, cross streets are Elm Street and Wish Island.
1: 9440, over tax 60, requesting
2: 9435 and 9440, commercial fire odor of smoke, 125 Cole Boulevard, Unit O, at 125 Cole Boulevard, Unit O, cross streets are Elm Street and Wilshire Avenue, 1206. Medic for 11. Motor vehicle accident and known injury. Urgent. At Highway P and Parr Road. Cross streets are Highway P and Parr Road. Medic for 11. Motor vehicle accident and known injury. Urgent. At Highway P and Parr Road. Cross streets are Highway P and Parr Road. 1206.

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0: 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Resident reporting cord turned black and caught fire. They were able to extinguish it. There is an odor of smoke in the bedroom. Paramedic 431.
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1: I-435, on scene, medium two-story apartment building, nothing showing from the exterior in command, I-435 has coal command.

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0: 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Fire's out, we can handle it, we can disregard. 94-35, fire out, 94-40, can disregard.

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Commercial alarm. County Courts Building. At 300 North 2nd Street. Cross streets are Monroe Street and Adams Street. 9435 and 9425. Commercial alarm. County Courts Building. At 300 North 2nd Street. Cross streets are Monroe Street and Adams Street. 1252. Medicaid 01, Level 3 Transfer, St. Joseph's Lake, St. Louis, at 100, Medical Plaza Unit 408. Cross streets are Veterans Memorial Parkway and Veterans Memorial Parkway. 1252.

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Medic 231. Painting. Fresh Time St. Peter's. At 3600. South St. Peter's Parkway Unit Parking. Cross streets are Highway 364 east off ramp and Woodstone Drive. Medic 231. Changing. Fresh Time St. Peter's. At 3600. South St. Peter's Parkway. Unit parking. Cross streets are Highway 364 east off ramp and Woodstone Drive. 1309.

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There's off-duty PD personnel with an elderly female, single fainting alert. 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

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Evaluation. SSN outpatient. At 1475, Kiska Road, Unit 145. Cross streets are Kiska Road. Medic 361. 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SSN outpatient. At 1475, Kiska Road. Unit 145. Cross streets are Kiska Road. 1315.

Static 412. Sick case. At 614, Derek Drive. Cross streets are Bethany Lane and Morse Drive. Medic 412. Sick case. At 614, Derek Drive. Cross streets are Bethany Lane and Morse Drive. 1317. Medic 321 and 8734. Fainting. At 453, Scottsville Drive. Cross streets are Chelsea Way Drive and Dunstan Hall Drive. Medic 321 and 8734. Fainting. At 453, Scottsville Drive. Cross streets are Chelsea Way Drive and Dunstan Hall Drive. 1317.

Hey, Ford 12 responding, 614 Derrick Drive, crossing Bethany Lane in Mortz Drive for a 73-year-old female uncontrolled with a chronic hip pain and with immobility. Medic 361 responding, SSM outpatient, 1475 Kiska Road, room 145, for a 75-year-old male, extreme pain, immobility, diaphoretic, history of kidney stone.

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Began approximately 1300.

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Commercial alarms. Goddard School, Salt Lake. At 700 Old Salt Lake Road. Cross streets are Mexico Road and Deer Grove Drive. 9514 and 9134. Commercial alarms. Goddard School, Salt Lake. At 700 Old Salt Lake Road. Cross streets are Mexico Road and Deer Grove Drive. 1331. Medicaid 03. Scheduled transfer. Manors at Wilmer Valley. At 322 Wilmer Valley Drive. Cross streets are Wilmer Ridge Drive. 1331.

Renegade 02. Level 3 transfer. 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

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Chest pain, heart attack, or angina history. At 407, Imperial Court. Cross streets are Imperial Drive. 1336.

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1: 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Vanderbilt Condo, at 906, South Rockefeller Lane. 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

0: 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It's like staff Rockefeller Way in Vanderbilt Commons. For 51 year old man was having difficulty breathing. He does have pain and colon cancer and not sure of any lung issues.
1: 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Medic 131. 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At 206, North Main Street, Unit 114. Cross streets are Civic Park Drive and West 3rd Street. Medic 131. 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Unit 114. Cross streets are Civic Park Drive and West 3rd Street. 1341.

0: Medic 341, the 44 responding 14 302 Apple Rock Drive in Enclave at Winghaven for a 56-year-old female complaining of back pain, unable to use the stairs, unknown cause. She did report having chest pain yesterday, but not now. She's also diabetic.
1: Medic 132, sick case, Glenfield Memory Care, at 118, Ohms Road Unit 3, Building BLDT 2. 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
0: Medic 131 responding, heavy senior health, independent living, 206 North Main Street, room 114, be for an 85-year-old female, trip and fall with minor bleeding from a laceration over the eye with, and a wrist injury on the floor, use the west entrance for independent.
1: Medic
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0: 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Difficulty breathing. Del Mar Gardens O'Fallon. At 76th, South Outer 364. Unit 705A.
1: Cross streets are South Outer 364. 1349.
0: 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Difficulty breathing. Del Mar Gardens O'Fallon, at 76th.

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Move up. Sketch Station 13. At 8430, Mexico Road. Cross streets are Barrington Drive and Saunderin Street. 1349.

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2: 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Book geo updates. At 116, Double Eagle Drive. 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Bogey Hills Estates. At 116, Double Eagle Drive. Cross streets are number 11 Green Drive and Bogey Estates Drive. 1351,

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Denver Gardens, O'Fallon, 7068 South Florida, 364, room 705 AM for 86 year old male, difficulty breathing, O2 sadness, 70 percentile, gray color, blood in his urine.

0: 94, 50 responding, 115 Double Eagle Drive in Bogey Hill Estates, cross up number 11 Green. Okay. Received from the alarm company is a Zone 1 smoke detector. They didn't make contact with the subscriber who reported dry cooking, however, they were unable to provide the proper passcode or reset the alarm.
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2: 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Snoop Sumbel. At 9 Sumbel Road. Cross streets are Lakeport and Regency Parkway. 9457. Changing. Schnook Sumbel. At 1950 Sumbel Road. Cross streets are Lakeport and Regency Parkway. 1356.
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She does have cardiac history. She has a head and elbow injury.

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Take 231, 87, 12, responding 138 Hunter's Point Drive, cross of Laramie Drive and Fox Denton Court off Central School Road. For a 47-year-old male, located in a white Chevy Malibu, complaining of left arm pain, lightheaded, no aspirin available, history of MI and PDC.

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0: 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Motor vehicle accident and known injury. At Bryan Road and Highway N. Cross streets on Bryan Road and Highway N. 91-54, 96-30, and Medic 321. Motor vehicle accident and known injury. At Bryan Road and Highway N. Cross streets on Bryan Road and Highway N. 1413.
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Difficulty breathing. Main House Restaurant at 500 South Main Street. Cross streets are Tompkins Street and Pike Street. 1431.

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0: 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Del Mar Gardens O'Fallon. At 7068. South Outer 364 Unit 712 A. Cross Streets or South Outer 364. Medic 321. Evaluation. Del Mar Gardens O'Fallon.
1: 321
0: 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South Outer 364. Unit 712 A. Cross Streets or South Outer 364. 1436.
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4/12/1915 responding 11/27 William Penn Drive for 79-year-old female that fell at approximately 6:30. She has had slurred speech and lethargy since. Injury stroke, complaining of right-headed soreness.

0: Yeah, we're trying to use on our garden, 7058, South Africa 364, unit 712A, Adam. For an 85-year-old female with elevated white, down, and sodium levels.
1: 9844, and Medic 351. Changing. Starbucks. At 6319, Ronald Reagan Drive. Cross streets are Hawk Ridge Trail and Robert Raymond Drive. 9844, and Medic 351. Changing. Starbucks. At 6319, Ronald Reagan Drive. Cross streets are Hawk Ridge Trail and Robert Raymond Drive. 1439.

321 says clear for 83. 321 says clear for 83. County 94, 1794, 10 says

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1: 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Level 3 transfer. St. Joseph, St. Charles. At 300. First Capital Drive, Unit 538. Cross streets are South 2nd Street and South 3rd Street. 1442.
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1: 806.
0: 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Deprived of food and medication. We live here in front of the business.
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20 minute 231. 231 delayed on scene. 231 delayed.

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1: 351 Sasquatch 43 and Route Wenzel. 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Cross streets are Emergency Drive and June Bergman Circle. 1449.

Medic 261 responding to fill in 9417 at service mechanical. 90-year-old female fainting was reported, not alert.

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Cross streets are for Sunwall Drive and West Park Circle. Paddock 131, Fall, Parkview, at 34, West Park Drive. Cross streets are for Sunwall Drive and West Park Circle. 1500. Medic 804. Scheduled transfer. 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

Medic 131, 9606, responding 34 West Park Drive, in Parkview, across the Portsmouth Drive. For 72-year-old female, ground level fall, wrist injury with deformity, unable to get up, it's located in a walkout basement, 270 pounds.

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Sick case. 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

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At 34, West Park Drive. Cross streets are for Sunwall Drive and West Park Circle. 9142. Falls. Parkview. At 34, West Park Drive. Cross streets are for Sunwall Drive and West Park Circle. 1512.

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0: 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At 363, Jungdurban Road, Unit 266. Cross Street for Frenchmore Lane and Barker Street.
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0: 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Cross streets are Brensmore Lane and Barclay Street. 1523.

Clinic 241 responding, unbridled living, 363 Junction Road, Unit 266, for 73-year-old female. Pleasure to blow 50 after taking magnesium citrate.

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Fall possibly dangerous. At 29, Ponce Court. Cross streets are Champagne Drive. Medic 412. Fall possibly dangerous. At 29, Ponce Court. Cross streets are Champagne Drive. 1552.

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This was called in by a passerby originally for a 85-year-old male with back issues. We have the wife on the line now gathering more information.

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You're clear to disregard at your discretion. This is Louie, 5-year-old male who's back gave out. He's unable to sit up. Located in a green town country on the third level of the parking garage.

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Cross streets are Highway 364 West Off-Ramp and Highway 364 West On-Ramp. 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At 1101, Cottleville Trails Drive. Unit 323. Cross streets are Highway 364 West Off-Ramp and Highway 364 West On-Ramp. 1610.

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At 4, Silver City Court. 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Medic 241. 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At 4, Silver City Court. Cross streets are Wells Fargo Drive. 1622.

0: Midday 241 responding for Silver City Court across South Wells Fargo Drive for 62 Romel. Fall, not complaining of any injuries. History of being unsteady after a previous fall of head injury. Patient is conscious.
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Gas odor, inside. 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At 7351, the Cedars Drive. 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Gas odor, inside. Twin Chimneys Villages. At 7351, the Cedars Drive. 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

9514, 9524, responding Rick at Ben Kaiser, 30 around the Yashiro Boulevard. Security's on scene, stating they don't know why the alarms are sounding, but they are evacuating the building. 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

0: 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We are investigating, Connie.
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Nutmeg 231, 9662, First Farming, 13.5 Nutmeg Drive, in Seminole, across the time, in Tarragon, PK Teachers Present, NAPDS responding, 25-year-old male, autistic, hitting himself in the walls, did not have a weapon, was transported at 0900 to Wentzville this morning.

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0: 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Cross streets are Lemonwood Court and Barkwood Trails Drive. 1700. (9410 and 9417). 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Newtown at St. Charles. At 4044, Broad Street. Cross streets are Saturday Street and Camp Street. 9410 and 9417. Seizure. Newtown at St. Charles. At 4044, Broad Street. Cross streets are Saturday Street and Camp Street. 1701.
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0: SR 34 responding 349 on the road driving single word cross Parkwood Trails Broad Street. However, not on scene, reporting alarm sounding in a home, noticeable smoke and flames.
1: Seizure.
0: This is seen through
1: Newtown
0: a
1: at St. Charles. At 44
0: camera system
1: Broad
0: in the house.
1: Cross streets are Saturday Street.
0: Two dogs
1: Camp Street.
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1: 9662, clear to disregard for 231. I-417-9440, responding 4044 Broad Street, Newtown, across the Saturday Street and Camp Street for an 11-year-old male. 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

0: 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Smoke investigation. Just east of Kimberley. At Willett Road and Kimberley Lane. Cross streets are Willett Road and Kimberley Lane.
1: 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Smoke investigation.
0: Just east of Kimberley. At Willett Road and Kimberley Lane. Cross streets are Willett Road and Kimberley Lane. 1708.

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0: Injury's been made, no hazards.
1: 34 injury made, no hazards. AFI-24 responding area of Wola and Kimberly. Caller reporting white smoke in the area, unknown source. I believe this is just east of the intersection. They are not on scene.
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1: Clear 95-24, clear to disregard 95-34, we'll handle.

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0: Regarding the smoke investigation, PD is now on scene. It's going to be 809 Willot for a report of burning leaves. St. Peter's PD is requesting a fire unit when you're available.
1: I'm sorry, County. I cut you off because you stopped your transmission. Can you repeat?
0: Location for the smoke investigation is going to be 809 Willot. This report is burning leaves. PD is now advising you can disregard that call.
1: I'm clear. Thank you, sir. Yeah, you can put us in service on 9534.
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Residential structure fire. 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Respond on FECAC 61. 95.24, 95.06, Medic 121, 96.10, 95.34, 87.12, 87.24, 95.42, and 87.44. Residential structure fire. 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
1: 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Hemorrhage not dangerous. 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Cross streets are Freedom's Road and Floyd Drive. Medic 212. Hemorrhage not dangerous. Fair winds at River's Edge. At 600, River's Edge Drive. Unit 328. Cross streets are Freedom's Road and Floyd Drive. 1718.

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0: units responding 416 Kimberly Lane, cross of Brickingham Drive and Chaucer. Resident reporting heavy white smoke in the bedroom, no visible flames, unknown source. They did evacuate. There's no residents at home.
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0: 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Nice small fire in the bathroom. Need an attic ladder.
1: 9542 is clear on the traffic with the attic ladder.
0: Nine-five-zero-six County, I'll take it from here. I'll have Kimberly Command.
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0: 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County will hold with the units on the
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0: 725 North Kings Highway Street.
1: Standard report, we have a light odor of smoke, but we have no haze. I'm not getting anything on the thermal.
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0: State St. Charles High School at 725 North Kings Highway Street. Cross streets are Waverly Street and North 8th Street. 1731.
2: ND 214 on scene, patient does have a pulse, unconscious, unresponsive.

94 10 Sagan, 261 North Collins Central High, 725 North King's Highway Street. Please rescue stage for a white male in his 40s. I think he's waving to passerbys and seems to be in distress. PD is en route.

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Abbey 242 responding to unbridled living 363, gentlemen, the big room 353. Because I'm out with you, seeing safety issues for a combative 91-year-old female blood sugars at 416. They also advise patient health dementia.

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0: 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How long can we get this road?
1: 242 says 33.
2: PD for the dangerous. At 3303, Douglas First Circle. Cross streets are Cox Hill Road. Medic 221. Fall possibly dangerous. At 3303, Douglas First Circle. Cross streets are Cox Hill Road. 1747.
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Seizure. At 709, Sieve Drive. Cross streets are Marvell Drive and Alsmeyer Drive. Medic 111. Seizure. At 709, Sieve Drive. Cross streets are Marvell Drive and Alsmeyer Drive. 1802.

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Cross streets are West Clay Street. 9457, Hemorrhage Sirius, West Clay Senior Living, at 2800 West Clay Valley Drive. Cross streets are West Clay Street. 1809.

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Level 3 transfer. 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

Medic 231. Fall not dangerous. Country Creek. At 6, Ridgewoods Court. Cross street from Meadow Ridge Drive. Medic 231. Fall not dangerous. Country Creek. At 6, Ridgewoods Court. Cross street from Meadow Ridge Drive. 1821.

0: 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For a fire alarm sounding in the great room. No visible hazard. They were advised to evacuate.
1: Oh, I
0: 231 responding. Six Ridgewood's core. For 36-year-old male, small laceration on the lower arm, possible with assistance.

0: 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Level 3 transfer. St. Joseph, St. Charles. At 300. First Capital Drive, Unit 556. Cross streets are South 2nd Street and South 3rd Street. 1827.
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0: trying to hear. Can you put us on that ETCD out of St. Joe's Lake, St. Louis?
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3: 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Cross streets are Wilshire Avenue and Kreiner Drive. Medic 261, Hemorrhage, Briarcliff, at 116, Briarcliff Drive. Cross streets are Wilshire Avenue and Griner Drive, 1834.

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0: 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Cross streets are Mango Drive and Lamels Drive. 9440. Citizen Assist. Stable Ridge Estates. 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Cross streets are Mango Drive and Lamels Drive. 1839.
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